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1: Fox News, I'm Tom Rigotti. A summit on artificial intelligence will be held in Washington tomorrow. Fox's Lucas Tomlinson reports.
2: AI leaders will come to the White House tomorrow after calls for increased government regulation, including from some of the AI bosses themselves. A call the president has dismissed, as has House Speaker Mike Johnson.
1: An investigation is underway following an alleged terror plot targeting a UK airbase used by the U.S. Fox's Stephanie Bennett reports.
3: It started Sunday night when a farmer called police after spotting three suspicious vehicles and multiple masked men. This happening in Welford, 100 miles west of London. The base is used by the United States Air Force for its war in Iran. Tehran had warned the UK that any base used to attack it is a legitimate target.
1: The Iranian embassy in London rejects claims that they're involved. The suspects were released on bail. 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
6: From the Tri-County Weather Center tonight, partly cloudy and a low of 50. For Tuesday, sunny, 76. Tuesday night, cloudy, 59. And your outlook for Wednesday, 20% chance of showers before 1 p.m. and a high of 77. To see the extended forecast, visit our website, WKVI.com.

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0: 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Something tells me I'm into some. It still exists, and you found it here on 99.3 WKVI Vinyl Gold.
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1: I'm Paul Stevens. Five suspects arrested this past weekend in a terror plot near a British airbase used by the U.S. against Iran.
2: It all started Sunday after midnight in Welford, 100 miles west of London, near the Royal Air Force's Fairford base. A local farmer was returning from a party when she spotted three suspicious vehicles blocking her way. Suddenly, multiple masked men took off into a nearby field.
1: Fox's Stephanie Bennett in Fairford, England. All those arrested now released for now on bail. SpaceX sending its giant launch vehicle into orbit for the first time earlier today with a few tense moments.
3: As the main ship continued its ascent, one of its six Raptor engines shut down early. While that was unplanned, flight controllers determined it was safe to proceed with the mission and inserted the spacecraft into low Earth orbit.
1: Fox's Jonathan Seri. 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
5: From the Tri-County Weather Center tonight, partly cloudy and a low of 50. For Tuesday, sunny, 76. Tuesday night, cloudy, 59. And your outlook for Wednesday, 20% chance of showers before 1 p.m. and a high of 77. To see the extended forecast, visit our website, WKVI.com.

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0: the Fifth Dimension, the Stones, the Jefferson Airplane. What do all these artists have in common? They're all played on 99.3 Vinyl Gold, WKVI.
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1: Fox News, I'm Tom Rigotti. SpaceX's Starship, the largest rocket ever built, achieves orbit for the first time. Fox's Jonathan Suri reports.
2: The rocket's first stage booster separated from the main ship and made a controlled splashdown off the South Texas coast. As the main ship continued its ascent, one of its six Raptor engines shut down early. While that was unplanned, flight controllers determined it was safe to proceed with the mission and inserted the spacecraft into low Earth orbit.
1: SpaceX is hoping the spacecraft will one day carry a crew to Mars. Five men taken into custody in connection with a potential terror plot on a UK military base used by the U.S. for attacks against Iran. Fox's Stephanie Bennett reports.
3: Police say the suspects, aged 23 to 25, are from London. They were initially taken into custody on suspicion of plotting a terrorist act.
1: The suspects have been released on bond. 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
5: From the Tri-County Weather Center tonight, partly cloudy and a low of 50. For Tuesday, sunny, 76. Tuesday night, cloudy, 59. And your outlook for Wednesday, 20% chance of showers before 1 p.m. and a high of 77. To see the extended forecast, visit our website, WKVI.com.

feathers. 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

0: couple of reminders here on WKBI's community calendar, brought to us by the Papa. It is Papa Farm Pizza, pizza worth driving for. 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How about great sandwiches? 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LifeWise Academy North Judson is having an open house at their location at the Front Room, 424 Lane Street. That'll be on Thursday from 4 to 6:30 p.m. Learn more about the program, meet the staff, enjoy a delicious snack, too. Hoosier Valley Railroad Museum pumpkin train ride season. Yes, it is happening now through the fall season, all throughout October. Take a beautiful ride through the countryside from North Judson to the English Lake area and back. Beautiful Kankakee River setting there. And then they'll drop you off at the pumpkin patch for some fun activities. And pumpkin patch season is in full swing at Yellow River Farms. Always want to tell you about the Schur family, our friends at Yellow River Farms, as they help you enjoy the fall season and take a great pumpkin home with you too. Also on the calendar, Kids Closet Fun Day was rescheduled a couple weeks back to this Saturday. All the fun activities are listed on WKBI's community calendar. It is the community calendar brought to us by PFP. It is Papa Farm Pizza downtown Knox. It is pizza worth driving for. 772-5888. Again, they're open Tuesday through Saturday at 3 p.m.
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0: 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What's going on this weekend? On Saturday, if tombstones could talk, it's the cemetery walk sponsored by the Stark County Historical Society. Yeah, they'll be doing it at two different times on Saturday at the Oak Park Cemetery. It'll happen on Saturday the 3rd at 2 o'clock and 3 o'clock. Also Saturday, the Kids Closet Big Fun Day event was moved due to weather issues a couple weeks back, but it is this Saturday in North Judson at Norwayne Field. Your chance to support this great ministry as they support kids and families throughout our area. Hoosier Valley Railroad Museum's pumpkin train ride season. All the information's on the calendar. Also letting you know that the Bowen Center is going to have an event hosted at MBS Fitness, downtown Knox. That will be on Friday morning from 7 to 9 a.m. Fuel up! There'll be various community resources there you can connect with, information and support for families, and coffee from Fluid Coffee. That event happens Friday morning, October 2nd from 7 to 9 at MBS Fitness. Jay Weinberg's on the air with guest Joni Hayden from the Bowen Center. Learn all about it by visiting WKBI's community calendar. Then, a while back, I did an interview with a pastor from India. Yeah, Sam Nayak was here in our area, and there is help needed for folks in rural India that are suffering from poverty issues. Blankets is the big deal, and you can find out all the information by going to WKBI's community calendar. Well, that is a look at the calendar brought to us by Papa Farm Pizza, downtown Knox. 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
2: News. I'm Therese Crowley. Hello, America. The greeting when you open America.gov. The Trump administration launching its new AI-powered website to navigate the federal government with prompts like, try how do I get a passport or change my maiden name. Lindsey Clancy back in a court hearing on whether to retry the murder case for killing her three children.
3: I can tell you that they were discussing a date in late October. They were talking about October 23rd or October 29th. It's unclear if that would just be the next hearing for one of the motions. Reddington, Lindsey Clancy's defense lawyer, and the legal team for Clancy have filed four motions, whereas the DA's office has filed a gag order motion.
2: Fox's Nate Foy in Plymouth. Cat 2 Hurricane Polo makes landfall in Baja, Mexico. Heavy rain coming for Colorado, Arizona, and New Mexico. 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
4: I'm U.S. Transportation Secretary Sean Duffy.
5: We all seem to be in a rush these days, from work to driving our kids around. But when you're behind the wheel, please, do not speed. A few minutes saved by going faster is never worth the risk. So follow the speed limit, enjoy the drive, maybe bring some snacks for the kids, and know that along the way, you're getting quality time with your family.
6: Paid for

0: who need assistance entering the building can call the clerk treasurer's office at 219-843-2101 in advance of the meeting. The executive session, which is not open to the public, is scheduled to begin at 3:30 p.m. Eastern Time. The notice for the executive session states that the governing body will hold an executive session in order to discuss a job performance evaluation, employee-specific compensation, or employment matters of individual employees. The notice also shares that the meeting will not include a general discussion of the salary, compensation, or benefits of employees during a budget process. An announcement from Knox Mayor Dennis Eastock shares information about a burn that the city started yesterday, Monday, September 28th. The announcement states that due to the recent storms over the summer and the abundance of fallen trees, the city of Knox has obtained a burning permit from the Indiana Department of Environmental Management. The city started burning yesterday, Monday, the 28th. The location of the burn is at the city's compost and brush facility, which is located on 450 East in Knox. For more information, citizens can call the mayor's office at 574-772-4553. That phone number can also be found online at WKVI.com. Average gasoline prices in Indiana have fallen 13.7 cents per gallon in the last week, averaging $3.87 a gallon yesterday, according to GasBuddy's survey of 3,271 stations across the state. Prices in Indiana are 46.2 cents per gallon higher than they were a month ago, and 77.2 cents per gallon higher than they were a year ago. The national average price of diesel has decreased 4.1 cents compared to a week ago and currently stands at $6.449 per gallon. Lowest reported prices in communities around the area include Winnemac and Pulaski County for $4.09. In Stark County, both Knox and Hamlet had gas this past week for $3.99. In LaPorte County, LaPorte had the cheapest gas this week at $3.70. And in Marshall County, Argus had the cheapest gas at $3.69. According to GasBuddy price reports, the cheapest station in Indiana was priced at $3.29 a gallon yesterday, while the most expensive was $4.59 a gallon. That's a difference of $1.30 per gallon. The national average price of gasoline has fallen 1.6 cents per gallon in the last week, averaging $4.42 per gallon as of yesterday. You can find the full report online at WKVI.com. Information shared by the LaPorte County Sheriff's Office indicates that on Friday, September 25th, at approximately 1:25 p.m. Central Time, its deputies responded to State Road 2 East of County Road 900 West regarding a motor vehicle crash. The initial on-scene investigation determined that the following had occurred. A red 2010 Kia being operated by 60-year-old Ronald O. West of Madarieville was traveling westbound on State Road 2. A red 2017 Ford being operated by 36-year-old Kayla M. Roche of LaPorte was traveling eastbound on State Road 2. A witness traveling westbound on State Road 2 behind the Kia advised deputies that the Kia was following a FedEx truck. The witness stated the Kia suddenly drove left of center and collided with the Ford. West was injured and transported to a regional hospital for treatment. A passenger in the Kia, identified as 88-year-old Elvin L. West of Francisville, was also injured during the crash. Elvin was transported to a regional hospital for treatment. Roche was injured during the crash and transported to a regional hospital for treatment. Deputies later learned that Roche had passed away as a result of injuries sustained at the crash. The LaPorte County Sheriff's Office states that the investigation is ongoing and no further information is available for release at this time. WKVI News and Information on the Hour is brought to you by Dr. Andrew Frazier and the staff over at Stark County Family Dentistry in Knox, now in their location on Highway 35 next to First Source Bank. Their office phone number is 574-212-2008. I'm Becca Shepherd from the WKVI Information Center. 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
2: Turning now to funeral arrangements. 99-year-old Nancy M. Byfield Finley of Greentown, Indiana, and formerly of Leaders Ford, Indiana, passed away September 24th. Cremation will take place at Frayne Crematory in Winnemac. There are no services to be held at this time. Arrangements have been entrusted to Frayne Mortuary in Winnemac. Memorial contributions may be made to a local animal shelter in memory of 99-year-old Nancy M. Byfield Finley of Greentown and formerly of Leaders Ford. 77-year-old Arthur E. Holderman of Knox passed away September 25th. No services will be held at this time. Brayman & Son Memorial Chapel of Knox is in charge of arrangements for 77-year-old Arthur E. Holderman of Knox. Jean Pflugschaft passed away on September 25th. There will be a visitation held from 5 to 7 p.m. Central Time Thursday, October 1st at the Reynolds Funeral Home Hamlet Chapel. Funeral services will be held 11 a.m. Central Time Friday, October 2nd at St. Matthew Lutheran Church, with an additional visitation to be held 1 hour prior to the service. In lieu of flowers, memorial contributions may be made to St. Matthew Lutheran Church in Hamlet in memory of Jean Pflugschaft. 95-year-old Katie Mae Craigmile Dedloff passed away September 26th. Friends will be received from 11 a.m. until the time of the 1 p.m. service this Friday, October 2nd, at the Brayman & Son Memorial Chapel in Knox. That's for 95-year-old Katie Mae Craigmile Dedloff. Remember, you can find complete obituary information online at WKVI.com.
3: From our Tri-County Weather Center today, sunny and 77. Cloudy tonight, 58. For Wednesday, sunny and 79. Wednesday night, 20% chance of showers and a low of 68. Your outlook for Thursday, chance of showers, high of 77, 60% chance of rain. To see the extended forecast, visit our website, WKVI.com. 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
4: Markets attempt to turn around Tuesday after the Monday weakness. Beans appear to have a chance. This is Hoosier Ag Today's Tuesday midday farm market update. Nickel gains in beans with help from higher soybean oil, but corn and wheat remain under moderate pressure. Looking for some positive news to turn things around as we get set to end the month and the quarter tomorrow. Deese corn is now down 3.5 cents, 519.5. March 533.75, down almost 3 cents. And May down almost 3 at 540.75. November beans, 1292.75, up 4.5. January up a nickel and a half at 1308.5. December wheat, 685.5, down 3.25. Meats are up. December live cattle, 221.92, up $1.12. And December lean hogs, 69.40, up an even dollar. I'm Andy Eubank. Hoosier Ag Today, 20 years serving Indiana farmers.
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5: I'm Ryan Martin on Hoosier Ag Today with Midday Market and Weather Analysis brought to you by Louis Dreyfus in Claypool, currently paying a 20-cent negative basis versus the November futures. For soybeans delivered all the way through fall, call with questions 574-566-2113. I hesitate to call it turnaround Tuesday action in the markets because not everything is up. Everything was down on Monday. And to be clear, right now, corn and wheat are still trading unchanged to a little bit lower, but beans are trying to turn around a bit, 6 to 7 cents higher. Nothing fundamentally has changed. I think the bean market just was looking at yesterday's falling out of bed and saying, yeah, maybe it was too far. Maybe we need to stabilize here a little bit. Harvest is underway still with decent weather across a large part of the country, but the remains of Polo are going to be coming up through the Central Plains, Central Western Corn Belt, and eventually through the Eastern Corn Belt as we move through the rest of this week. That will slow harvest progress here just a little bit. I'm Ryan Martin.
4: This is Hoosier Ag Today's Tuesday Farm Market Preview. It was a sell-off to open the week yesterday. John Zanker is here, Farmers Keeper, the Carmel office. What a nice day it would be for a turnaround Tuesday after some significant liquidation yesterday, John.
6: I think we could see that. It would certainly be a good time for it. We've roughed up these charts, that's for sure. We came back strong on Friday. After being sharply lower on soybeans and corn. And so that was nice to see. We gave all that back and then some. Some turnaround would be good. And I think once the trade sits back and says, hey, you know, we still have a situation with soybeans that could get kind of crazy if some things go wrong in South America. We had an excellent export inspections report. Crush is going to be awesome again. We just need to get the beans out of the field.
4: John Zanker there, and I'm Andy Eubank. Hoosier Ag Today, Indiana's farm network for 20 years. 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
12: Congratulations to our Tyler Roth WKVI Athlete of the Week, junior from Culver Community, Ava McCune. Ava scored her 100th career goal on the soccer field last week. It's quite an amazing achievement as a junior, and we'll have a chance to talk to her this coming weekend on the Saturday Sports Line, the longest-running high school sports show in Indiana, thanks to our very own Harold Welter. 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I'm Mitch Columbia.

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1: News. I'm Gianna Gelosi. President Trump announcing the launch of a brand new government website powered by artificial intelligence.
2: Instead of forcing citizens to search through the endless maze of tens of thousands of terrible government websites and rules and more than 10,000 forms, you have over 10,000 forms to do basic acts. You'll now have one front door for every single question.
1: It comes as the president hosts AI leaders today as calls grow to create safeguards for the technology. The Massachusetts mom who admits to killing her three young children back in court for the first time since her mistrial. Lindsey Clancy's defense team wanted the entire case dropped, calling it double jeopardy if the prosecution tries her again. After just a few minutes, though, the judge set the next court date for November 2nd. 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
1: From our Tri-County Weather Center today, sunny and 77. Cloudy tonight, 58. For Wednesday, sunny and 79. Wednesday night, 20% chance of showers and a low of 68. Your outlook for Thursday, chance of showers, high of 77, 60% chance of rain. To see the extended forecast, visit our website, wkvi.com.

0: well. Community calendar, train ride season at the Hoosier Valley Railroad Museum, as always, but this time of year, special. Pumpkin train ride season. Yeah, enjoy the fall colors as the leaves change. And then they'll drop you off at the pumpkin patch. Young and old can play games and choose the perfect pumpkin for carving. All the information about getting your train ride secured is on the community calendar. There's an open house on Thursday, October 1st from 4 to 6:30 p.m. for LifeWise Academy North Judson. Ever wonder what's going on at a LifeWise Academy classroom? Well, you and your family can learn more about the program, meet the staff, and have a delicious snack. That happens on Thursday from 4 to 6:30 p.m. at the front room, 424 Lane Street, North Judson. This Saturday, the 3rd, Kids Closet Fun Day. It was rescheduled due to weather a couple weeks back. Food, games, singing groups, bake sale, bounce houses, bike giveaway. It is on the 3rd, rescheduled to the 3rd. Well, if tombstones could talk on the 3rd, it's the annual cemetery walk tour. It's going on this time at Oak Park Cemetery, 2 o'clock and 3 o'clock. Vanita Cunningham and Lois Huntington are coming in this week to talk about it here on Local Community Radio. That is, of course, on South Roosevelt Road. My piano teacher, Lulu Ide, is buried there. Beautiful, beautiful place. Well, also on the community calendar, Street Freaks Car Show coming up on the 18th. It was rescheduled from last month, too, in San Pierre. All the information on WKVI's calendar. And don't forget about the Sharing Closet in Winnemac. It happens this Wednesday, 125 South Riverside Drive. That's the community calendar here on 99.3, brought to us on air every day by the Papa. It is Papa Farm Pizza. The restaurant downtown Knox is open Tuesday through Saturday at 3 p.m. It is definitely pizza worth driving for. Hey, big thank you to the Jane family and everyone there, loyal employees that have been with them for years. Yeah, at Zingo Express, your BP connection right here in K-Town. They are our sponsor for the Loyal Listener Club Drawing Box. They do a lot in the community, too. Of course, been sponsoring sports on WKVI for decades, so we so appreciate them. Our most recent gas card winner, Anita Akers, she just called last week, so I was glad to pull her name. So she gets a $50 gas card courtesy of Zingo Express. Alrighty, they are right on US 35. Of course, there, stop in for your convenience store items. 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
2: 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I'm heading to Five Star. Where's that at, Teddy?
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1: Fox News, I'm Gianna Gelosi. President Trump announcing the launch of a brand new government website powered by artificial intelligence.
2: Instead of forcing citizens to search through the endless maze of tens of thousands of terrible government websites and rules, and more than 10,000 forms. You have over 10,000 forms to do basic acts. You'll now have one front door for every single question.
1: It comes as the president hosts AI leaders today as calls grow to create safeguards for the technology. The Massachusetts mom who admits to killing her three young children back in court for the first time since her mistrial. Lindsey Clancy's defense team wanted the entire case dropped, calling it double jeopardy if the prosecution tries her again. After just a few minutes, though, the judge set the next court date for November 2nd. 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
4: From our Tri-County Weather Center today, sunny and 77. Cloudy tonight, 58. For Wednesday, sunny and 79. Wednesday night, 20% chance of showers and a low of 68. Your outlook for Thursday, chance of showers, high of 77, 60% chance of rain. To see the extended forecast, visit our website, WKVI.com.

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4: For information on how to schedule a time with Donnie, call the North Judson Family Practice at 574-896-4325. 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
1: 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Superintelligence working for you to navigate federal government resources. President Trump launches America.gov, a simple AI-powered website, as he lunches with AI executives about possible guardrails.
2: This is part of President Trump's push to be full speed ahead with artificial intelligence, which he now has rebranded to superintelligence. He told me over the weekend that he does not worry about AI going rogue and expects the industry to fix any problems that might arise.
1: Fox's Jackie Heinrich. A stunning new claim in Lindsey Clancy's court hearing today. Her defense lawyer asserts the state showed no evidence that she killed her three children, which she admitted, saying you have the exercise bans but no fingerprints. The judge will consider the defense request to dismiss the murder case with a new court date set in November. 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
4: From our Tri-County Weather Center today, sunny and 77. Cloudy tonight, 58. For Wednesday, sunny and 79. Wednesday night, 20% chance of showers and a low of 68. Your outlook for Thursday, chance of showers, high of 77, 60% chance of rain. To see the extended forecast, visit our website, WKVI.com.

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1: Fox News, I'm John Saucier. The Trump administration is a new online platform powered by artificial intelligence. The White House says the newly launched America.gov can help Americans complete tasks in a timely fashion and save time. Well, Secretary of State Marco Rubio says the State Department is using the platform to help speed up the passport process.
2: Starting next year, Americans will be able to apply for their first passport entirely online.
1: Lindsey Clancy back in court for a status hearing several weeks after her murder case ended in mistrial. There was a single holdout juror. Her attorney, Kevin Reddington, has filed a motion to investigate that juror, but denies accusations that he's attacking the man.
3: I am really tired of reading that I am attacking this juror. I am ripping the juror. I am shredding the juror. I'm not doing anything with the juror.
1: It's still unclear if Clancy will face a new trial. 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
5: From our Tri-County Weather Center today, sunny and 77. Cloudy tonight, 58. For Wednesday, sunny and 79. Wednesday night, 20% chance of showers and a low of 68. Your outlook for Thursday, chance of showers, high of 77, 60% chance of rain. To see the extended forecast, visit our website, WKVI.com.

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1: 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Hoosier Valley Railroad Museum pumpkin train ride season. 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Beautiful Kankakee River setting there. And then they'll drop you off at the pumpkin patch for some fun activities. 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Also on the calendar, Kids Closet Fun Day was rescheduled a couple weeks back to this Saturday. All the fun activities are listed on WKBI's community calendar. It is the community calendar brought to us by PFP. It is Papa Farm Pizza, downtown Knox. It is pizza worth driving for. 772-5888. Again, they're open Tuesday through Saturday at 3 p.m.
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I've got sunshine. The Temptations. R-E-S-P-C-T, find out what it means to me. Aretha. And Marvin on Vinyl Gold, WKVI.

0: 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What's going on this weekend? On Saturday, if tombstones could talk, it's the cemetery walk sponsored by the Stark County Historical Society. Yeah, they'll be doing it at two different times on Saturday at the Oak Park Cemetery. It'll happen on Saturday the 3rd at 2 o'clock and 3 o'clock. Also Saturday, the Kids Closet Big Fun Day event was moved due to weather issues a couple weeks back, but it is this Saturday in North Judson at Norwayne Field. Your chance to support this great ministry as they support kids and families throughout our area. Hoosier Valley Railroad Museum's pumpkin train ride season. All the information's on the calendar. Also letting you know that the Bowen Center is going to have an event hosted at MBS Fitness. Downtown Knox, that will be on Friday morning from 7 to 9 a.m. Fuel up! There'll be various community resources there you can connect with, information and support for families, and coffee from Fluid Coffee. That event happens Friday morning, October 2nd from 7 to 9 at MBS Fitness. Jay Weinberg's on the air with guest Joni Hayden from the Bowen Center. Learn all about it by visiting WKVI's community calendar. Then, a while back, I did an interview with a pastor from India. Yeah, Sam Nayak was here in our area, and there is help needed for folks in rural India that are suffering from poverty issues. Blankets is the big deal, and you can find out all the information by going to WKVI's community calendar. Well, that is a look at the calendar brought to us by Papa Farm Pizza, downtown Knox. 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
4: 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I'm heading to Five Star. Where's that at, Teddy?
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1: Congratulations to our Tyler Roth WKBI Athlete of the Week, junior from Culver Community, Ava McCune. Ava scored her 100th career goal on the soccer field last week. It's quite an amazing achievement as a junior, and we'll have a chance to talk to her this coming weekend on the Saturday Sports Line, the longest running high school sports show in Indiana, thanks to our very own Harold Welter. We go live every Saturday at 9 a.m. Eastern, 8 a.m. Central on 99.3 FM, WKBI.com, streaming throughout the world. 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
1: Fox News, I'm John Saucier. President Trump meeting with administration officials and several of the world's top technology titans in the East Room of the White House today to discuss the advancement of artificial intelligence.
2: There's a belief that there should be tremendous self-regulation, and we automatically have regulation with the Department of Justice, the FBI, all of that. But the self-regulation is very important.
1: This comes as lawmakers on Capitol Hill remain split over artificial intelligence oversight. Senate Minority Leader Chuck Schumer, asked by reporters on Capitol Hill about his thoughts of the Ratepayer Protection Act, says it doesn't actually ensure Americans are protected from the cost of AI and data centers through the bill. He says it's just all optional.
3: Optional standards for safety against catastrophic risk. Optional enforcement to protect the American people. An optional guardrail is not a guardrail at all.
1: AI has emerged as a major midterm election issue. America's listening to Fox News.
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5: According to information from the Stark County Auditor, the Stark County Council will meet Monday, October 19th, with adoption of the county's 2027 budget among the items on the agenda.
6: I'm Becca Shepherd for Stark County Family Dentistry from the WKVI Information Center.
5: The council is scheduled to consider the budget adoption at 4:30 p.m. Central Time. Also on the agenda, Highway Superintendent Rachel Kinney will discuss a quote for a culvert, salt bids, a blower for the brush chopper, and a timber bridge contract. The council will also consider minutes from its September 18th meeting and any other business that may come before them at that time. The meeting is scheduled to begin at 4:30 p.m. Central Time and will be held at the Annex 1 meeting room located at 53 East Mound Street in Knox. The public is invited to attend this meeting. Information shared by the LaPorte County Sheriff's Office indicates that on Friday, September 25th, at approximately 1:25 p.m. Central Time, its deputies responded to State Road 2 East of County Road 900 West regarding a motor vehicle crash. The initial on-scene investigation determined that the following had occurred. A red 2010 Kia being operated by 60-year-old Ronald O. West of Madarieville was traveling westbound on State Road 2. A red 2017 Ford being operated by 36-year-old Kayla M. Roche of LaPorte was traveling eastbound on State Road 2. A witness traveling westbound on State Road 2 behind the Kia advised deputies that the Kia was following a FedEx truck. The witness stated the Kia suddenly drove left of center and collided with the Ford. West was injured and transported to a regional hospital for treatment. A passenger in the Kia, identified as 88-year-old Elvin L. West of Francisville, was also injured during the crash. Elvin was transported to a regional hospital for treatment. Roche was injured during the crash and transported to a regional hospital for treatment. Deputies later learned that Roche had passed away as a result of injuries sustained at the crash. The LaPorte County Sheriff's Office states that the investigation is ongoing and no further information is available for release at this time. According to a press release from the Federal Emergency Management Agency, or FEMA, Stark and Pulaski counties are among 16 additional counties across the state that are now eligible for FEMA public assistance after storms, tornadoes, and flooding affected the state in August. The assistance program provides grants to governments and certain private nonprofit organizations in order to help cover costs that are associated with emergency work and the repair or replacement of facilities that were damaged by disaster. The state of Indiana will conduct briefings with applicants to provide information about available assistance and the application process. Pulaski County had previously been approved for FEMA individual assistance on August 25th. That program provides assistance directly to eligible households affected by the disaster. Stark County was not included among the counties listed for individual assistance. According to FEMA, more than $130 million was delivered to individuals and households in Indiana during the first month of recovery through FEMA grants, Small Business Administration disaster loans, and National Flood Insurance Program payments. The deadline to apply for the individual assistance is October 25th, and information from FEMA indicates that many people who qualify for that assistance may not have applied yet. More information about the Indiana disaster recovery effort is available through disasterassistance.gov. In August, the Culvertown Council gave Police Chief Chad Becker permission to advertise for candidates to fill a full-time vacancy on his staff, and Becker came before the council on Thursday, September 24th, with his recommendation.
7: My staff and I met with the interested candidate who had turned in a letter of interest. And after going through that interview process and knowing the officer who's worked for us since the beginning of the year, I come to you tonight with a request to hire that particular officer and change his status from part-time status to full-time status. So I bring to you tonight the name of Robert.
5: Becker said that Williams already had 3 years of service with the Marshall County Sheriff's Department, was currently a part-time officer in his department, and was also already police academy trained. He said those factors would make for a quick transition for his team. The council unanimously approved Williams as the town's new full-time officer.
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0: time. Brayman & Son Memorial Chapel of Knox is in charge of arrangements for 77-year-old Arthur E. Holderman of Knox. Gene Pflugschaft passed away on September 25th. There will be a visitation held from 5 to 7 p.m. Central Time Thursday, October 1st at the Reynolds Funeral Home Hamlet Chapel. Funeral services will be held 11 a.m. Central Time Friday, October 2nd at St. Matthew Lutheran Church, with an additional visitation to be held 1 hour prior to the service. In lieu of flowers, memorial contributions may be made to St. Matthew Lutheran Church in Hamlet in memory of Gene Pflugschaft. 95-year-old Katie Mae Craigmile Dedloff passed away September 26th. Friends will be received from 11 a.m. until the time of the 1 p.m. service this Friday, October 2nd, at the Brayman & Son Memorial Chapel in Knox. That's for 95-year-old Katie Mae Craigmile Dedloff. Remember, you can find complete obituary information online at WKVI.com.
1: From our Tri-County Weather Center today, sunny and 77. Cloudy tonight, 58. For Wednesday, sunny and 79. Wednesday night, 20% chance of showers and a low of 68. Your outlook for Thursday, chance of showers, high of 77, 60% chance of rain. To see the extended forecast, visit our website, WKVI.com. 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
2: Markets attempt to turn around Tuesday after the Monday weakness. Beans appear to have a chance. This is Hoosier Ag Today's Tuesday midday farm market update. Nickel gains in beans with help from higher soybean oil, but corn and wheat remain under moderate pressure. Looking for some positive news to turn things around as we get set to end the month and the quarter tomorrow. Dease corn is now down 3.5 cents, 519.5. March 533.75, down almost 3 cents. And May down almost 3 at 540.75. November beans, 1292.75, up 4.5. January up 1.5 at 1308.5. December wheat, 685.5, down 3.25. Meats are up. December live cattle, 221.92, up $1.12. And December lean hogs, 69.40, up an even dollar. I'm Andy Eubank. Hoosier Ag Today, 20 years serving Indiana farmers.
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2: A flat corn market and beans forge a turnaround Tuesday. This is Hoosier Ag Today's Tuesday closing farm market report. A Monday sell-off was likely a little overdone in the soybean futures market. With slow harvest and good demand, so the market bounced. Grains tried to as well. Wheat does finish higher, and corn about steady. Dease corn 522 down a penny. March down a half cent at 536. May 543 also down a half cent. 9.5 better November beans, 1297.75. January 1312.75, up 9.75. December wheat a 4 cent gain, 692.75. Meats mixed. December live cattle, 220.80. That was flat. And December lean hogs up $1.30, 69.70. I'm Andy Eubank, Hoosier Ag Today, Indiana's farm network for 20 years.

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1: Hi, I'm Cadence Jackson, and I'm here to tell you about some recent sport updates. The tennis team went against Twin Lakes and lost 8-9. The middle school football team won 40-0 against Culver and played the whole game with 6th, 7th, and 8th grades.
2: And I am Riley French with a report on volleyball. On Tuesday, we had an 8th grade game against West Central at West Central, which the Blue Jays won 2-1. Although the 7th grade played hard, they lost against West Central. On Wednesday, we had an 8th grade game against Thomas Jefferson, which we won 2-0. Unfortunately, the 7th grade lost. This Saturday, we have a tournament or 3 games at the Dunes Volleyball Club. Cross Country had their last game Thursday against Knox. They won the majority of meets with Mia Kasier coming out first for girls against Knox.
3: Hello, I'm Kennedy Stahlbaum.
4: And I'm Kelsey Jackson, and we are here to inform you on some upcoming events here at NJSP. First, Blue Jays have started their first checkpoint this week. This coming Friday, October 2nd, to be exact, will be homecoming. There will be a parade that afternoon along with dress-up days throughout the week. Fall break will be October 12th through 16th. As long as the weather cooperates, we will have our Walk for Wellness Day on October 8th. This means we'll have a bunch of fun. We'll have a Blue Jay color walk, outdoor field games, extra large carnival games, and so much more.
3: Another event that is coming up pretty soon is our Veterans Day program. Our middle school band and choir will be performing songs for the veterans. The veterans will also give some speeches, and there will be a lot of cool items that the veterans will bring in. If you or anyone you know is interested in coming to the Veterans Day program, please contact the NJSP Middle School office. The last upcoming event we have for you is on October 30th. We will have a dress-up day for Halloween. Students can come in school in their Halloween costume. That's all the upcoming events we have for you right now.
1: Hello, we are Paige Wapple
5: and Cassidy Wright
1: with your NJSP calendar update. October 2nd is Picture Retake Day. October 7th is our Parent-Teacher Conference Day. This means students will not come to school, but they will complete schoolwork online that is posted by their teachers. If you are wanting a conference with your child's teacher, schedule them soon. Make sure students bring their iPads or laptops home on October 6th.
5: On October 9th, it is an early release day. School starts at normal time but lets out at 12:40 p.m. October 12th through 16th is fall break, so no school on these days. November 2nd is a BCT day, so school starts at 9:45 a.m. Finally, November 25th through 27th is Thanksgiving break, so no school.
6: And as always, it's a great day to be a Blue Jay.
0: That's today's middle school news on WKVI.
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0: calendar, train ride season at the Hoosier Valley Railroad Museum, as always, but this time of year, special. Pumpkin train ride season, yeah. Enjoy the fall colors as the leaves change, and then they'll drop you off at the pumpkin patch. Young and old can play games and choose the perfect pumpkin for carving. All the information about getting your train ride secured is on the community calendar. There's an open house on Thursday, October 1st from 4 to 6:30 p.m. for LifeWise Academy, North Judson. Ever wonder what's going on at a LifeWise Academy classroom? Well, you and your family can learn more about the program, meet the staff, and have a delicious snack. That happens on Thursday from 4 to 6:30 p.m. at the front room, 424 Lane Street, North Judson. This Saturday, the 3rd, Kids Closet Fun Day. It was rescheduled due to weather a couple weeks back. Food, games, singing groups, bake sale, bounce houses, bike giveaway. It is on the 3rd. Rescheduled to the 3rd. Well, if tombstones could talk on the 3rd, it's the annual cemetery walk tour. It's going on this time at Oak Park Cemetery, 2 o'clock and 3 o'clock. Vanita Cunningham and Lois Huntington are coming in this week to talk about it here on Local Community Radio. That is, of course, on South Roosevelt Road. My piano teacher, Lulu Ide, is buried there. Beautiful, beautiful place. Well, also on the community calendar, Street Freaks Car Show coming up on the 18th. It was rescheduled from last month, too, in San Pierre. All the information on WKVI's calendar. And don't forget about the Sharing Closet in Winnemac. It happens this Wednesday, 125 South Riverside Drive. That's the community calendar here on 99.3, brought to us on air every day by the Papa. It is Papa Farm Pizza. The restaurant downtown Knox is open Tuesday through Saturday at 3 p.m. It is definitely pizza worth driving for. Hey, big thank you to the Jane family and everyone there, loyal employees that have been with them for years. Yeah, at Zingo Express, your BP connection right here in K-Town. 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They do a lot in the community, too. Of course, been sponsoring sports on WKVI for decades, so we so appreciate them. Our most recent gas card winner, Anita Akers, she just called last week, so I was glad to pull her name. 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Alrighty, they are right on US 35. 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
1: Fox News, I'm John Saucier. President Trump meeting with administration officials and several of the world's top technology titans in the East Room of the White House today to discuss the advancement of artificial intelligence.
2: There's a belief that there should be tremendous self-regulation, and we automatically have regulation with the Department of Justice, the FBI, all of that. But the self-regulation is very important.
1: This comes as lawmakers on Capitol Hill remain split over artificial intelligence oversight. Senate Minority Leader Chuck Schumer, asked by reporters on Capitol Hill about his thoughts of the Ratepayer Protection Act, says it doesn't actually ensure Americans are protected from the cost of AI and data centers through the bill. He says it's just all optional.
3: Optional standards for safety against catastrophic risk. Optional enforcement to protect the American people. An optional guardrail is not a guardrail at all.
1: AI has emerged as a major midterm election issue. 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
6: From the Tri-County Weather Center, partly cloudy tonight, low of 58. For Wednesday, sunny 79. Wednesday night, 20% chance of showers and a low of 68. Your look for Thursday, more rain in the forecast and a high of 77, 60% chance of rain. To see the extended forecast, visit our website, WKVI.com.

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3: Fox News, I'm John Saucier. President Trump's wrapped up a meeting with officials and business leaders in the White House. He shrugged off the idea of regulating artificial intelligence, says the industry can do it that itself. He says China's President Xi Jinping was amazed with his administration's support for the technology.
4: He would admit, he said, these are the smartest people in the world at what they do, and it's a big thing. But it's been officially changed to superintelligence, or SI.
3: Democrats gearing up for the midterm elections, looking to turn the House and Senate in their favor. Senate Minority Leader Chuck Schumer, what are you expecting?
5: One thing, what we're going to do is lower costs, end all this rampant corruption, and end the chaos, plain and simple.
3: The cost of living, a major, if not the most important issue in these midterms to voters. Republicans are eager to try and hold their ground. 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
6: 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Big client presentation at noon? Let's do Mediterranean bowls. 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
7: From the Tri-County Weather Center, partly cloudy tonight, low of 58. For Wednesday, sunny 79. Wednesday night, 20% chance of showers and a low of 68. Your look for Thursday, more rain in the forecast and a high of 77, 60% chance of rain. To see the extended forecast, visit our website, WKVI.com.